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2: Now a look at the Journey FM weather forecast for the Coast Salish regions. In the lower mainland this afternoon, dropping from 17 to 11 overnight, and expect periods of drizzle moving into tomorrow afternoon, climbing to 17. For the Gulf Islands, Nanaimo and Cowichan Valley regional districts, dropping from 19 with a mix of sun and cloud.

0: out to 10 and mainly cloudy overnight. And then expect more clouds tomorrow at a high of 18. For up-to-date weather, anytime, check out the CJNYFM.ca homepage or download the Journey FM app for iOS.
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1: That's been your 411 Community Calendar.
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We got a loaded hour today. If you want to send in a request, then by all means, I'll try to read it off to you and then get things going. David Bowie, Ian Thomas, Doobies, Boston, and here's Steely Dan off the album Can't Buy a Thrill, released in 1972. You're on the journey, 106.3.

And a Southern Man is Who I Will Be, released in 1970. Neil Young, here on The Journey, 106.3, and it's the 70s at 7. Fish with you this evening. I'm going to be parking myself over at the Cloverdale Rodeo and Country Fair, May 14th through the 18th. It's the 135th, might I add, and the 78th rodeo. There's going to be rides. If you haven't been there, it's a lot of fun. Music, there's attractions like food, and there's obviously a vibrant culture and entertainment, all in the indigenous village, which we're going to be parked. There's also motocross stunts. I know kids are going to love that. I would love that. And lumberjack shows, which I might sign up for. So again, Cloverdale Rodeo and Country Fair. You haven't got your tickets yet. That's May 14th through the 18th. Come get your swag. And we've also got a grand prize draw raffle for BC Lions tickets. May 24th. Jamie's crying. Let's get back to it. 70s at 7, 1977. Van Halen.

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Running back to 1972, the Doobies. You're on the Journey 106.3, and it's the 70s at 7. We're going to jump into 1977. Peter Gabriel released this one after his decision to leave Genesis. So the song, written pretty much about that, a moment of change and uncertainty. For the musicians, it's written around an unusual 7-4 time signature. If you don't know what that means, count to 7 and see if you can figure it out. Today, Peter Gabriel, still active, releasing new music and performing a few select live shows and continuing his career. 1977, Salisbury Hill, Peter Gabriel, 70s.

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And on that note, I'm out of here. I'm back again tomorrow for the 70s at 7. It's Matt Fish Fisher signing off. And the last thing I'm going to say is check out Geddy Lee's book. I've been listening to it on Audible. It's called My Effin' Life. Geddy Lee is exactly the guy who I expected him to be. And he drops a bunch of different towns that you may have lived in or heard of before. It's a great piece of Canadiana. Here's Rush, Closer to the Heart. Let's chat again tomorrow. Cheers. You're on the 70s at 7.

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1: You've had too
0: much. That's all right.
1: You can never be the same because you've had too much.
0: Now let me tell you something.

0: 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You can't look right, 'cause you've had too much.
1: You don't know that.

0: Now, you know, one time I used to take them in a row.
1: But you lost your pep, mama, 10 long years ago. 'Cause you've had too much.
0: Is that so?
1: Oh, you've had too much.
0: Well, I'll never change, dear.

0: up to your neck. Look like you've been in a terrible wreck because you had too much.
1: That's just a lie.
0: Oh, yes, you had too much.
1: How do you know?
0: Child, you'll never be the same because you had too much.
1: Now, Mama, you know you used to strut your stuff real swell, but seem like you're lately you don't do so well. 'Cause you had too much.
0: How do you know?
1: Oh.

0: course you had too much.
1: No, I never.
0: Oh, yes, you did, child. You had too much.
1: Well, what of it?
0: Yes, indeed. And you'll never be look the same because you had too much.
2: 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So many patients in the ER looked worse than me, but the nurses took the time to run the tests anyway. One of them noticed something. It turned out to be the start of a heart attack.
3: 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We got a pulse.
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0: When a child is in the hospital, visitors come to say hello. 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

On a many avenues back in the jungle. Some of them is stone lanes. Some is screws and hits. Some is even tame. You know, some been way long in the game. Talking about Mr. Ed, Funky Little Skunk, named Pepe Le Pew, Lippy the Lion, Brad Rabbit, big old bad named Pooh, a homebody named Pink Panther, ugly old sucker named Bullwinkle the Moose, big stud they call Ferdinand the Bull, total jackass called Francis the Talking Mule, cat named Garfield, Sylvester too, Yogi Bandit running find the Boo Boo, Heckle and Jekyll, Tweety Bird Boo Coo, McGilla Gorilla and the Roadrunner look totally poo. Tasmanian Devil, all them critters want to hear the scoop. They want to know all about it, just what the monkey and the baboon was about to do.

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I got a black cat bone. I got a mojo too. I got a John the Conqueror. I got to mess with you.

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0: White Huskell Howl to Squeeze the Wikis. I'm from the Sioux Okanagan Nation, and you're listening to CJNY.
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0: White Huskel Howl to Squeeze Sawikis. 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

106.3 FM, The Journey with the Crash Test Dummies. Keep a Lid on Things and Boston Peace of Mind in there before that, I'm sure. So Canada, like the feds, they're kind of getting serious about banning social media for kids under 16. And last week, Manitoba was the first province to actually commit to that. Wabkanu announced it. So at the federal level, the Liberals have voted in favor of a national ban at their party convention. They did that last month in Montreal. And that push came from a Quebec MP. The support behind it is pretty big, actually. Angus Reid found about 3/4 of all Canadians back a full ban, and the reasons keep mounting. Well, one, a California court ruled earlier this year that Instagram and YouTube were deliberately engineered to be addictive to children, something that you can find actual proof on. It was legislated. They were found to be guilty of that. So, it's definitely probably a move in the right direction. We wouldn't be the first country to do it, though, like a full-on ban. Australia did last December. They banned under 16s from Instagram, Snapchat, YouTube, TikTok, Threads, and X. Existing profiles, like if they already had one, they were deactivated. Any new account was blocked, and their own e-safety commissioner checked in 3 months later. Here's the thing. They found that about 70% of the kids who had accounts before the ban, well, they still had access to at least one platform, so clearly there are some issues with this. The question now is, Canada, how are we going to actually enforce that? I actually have a story about what's happening in the UK with their efforts to keep kids offline, and that's coming up just after your weather, a couple of songs featuring Phil Collins and Chester Knight. It's Char Normando with your Journey FM weather forecast for the Coast Salish regions. The lower mainland, greater Vancouver area today, mainly cloudy, 30% chance of some drizzle this morning. Going to get up to a high of 17 later on today. For the Gulf Islands, Nanaimo and Cowichan Valley regional districts, cloudy, turning into a mix of sun and cloud this afternoon. Wind coming southeast at 20 km/h an hour as you reach a high of 18 degrees. For up-to-date weather anytime, check out the CJNYFM.ca homepage or download our Journey FM app for iOS or Android.

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0: 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In there before that, Phil Collins, Don't Lose My Number. 717, you're hanging out with Char. So what, like 6 minutes ago, I was talking about how Canada is looking into banning social media for kids under 16. And the really big question was, how can you actually enforce it? Well, the UK just answered that. A new report from the nonprofit Internet Matters surveyed 1,270 kids and parents and found that a third of children have already bypassed their Online Safety Act age checks. Methods include using fake birthdays, borrowed IDs, and I need you to hear this, drawing a mustache on their face with an eyebrow pencil to fool facial recognition. One mom actually caught her 12-year-old doing that. The system verified him as being 15, but he was 12. Just with a pencil-drawn mustache. So it is good to know that the kids are still just as crafty as when I was a kid. Because I remember when I was younger, my mom had Leisure Suit Larry on the computer. And to get into it, you had to be over like 21 or something. So they would put in questions, like history questions that people, you know, of a certain age would know. They were all like history questions from the 60s. And I was born in like the early 80s. So I would just take a stab at the dark. Here's the thing. They were multiple choice. So I would get through that. And if kids throughout the ages have really proven anything, it's that if there is a will, they will find a way.
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0: Elton John. It's Levon here on 106.3 FM, The Journey. You're hanging out with Char. And if you want to hang out with another Journey FM person, next week's your chance. May 14th through the 18th, the Cloverdale Rodeo and Country Fair is back. 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So it's going to be 5 days of rodeo action. Plus, they've got music, food, and the Indigenous Village. 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
0: 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In the Lower Mainland, Greater Vancouver area today, it's going to be mainly cloudy, 30% chance of drizzle this morning, getting up to a high of 17 degrees. For the Gulf Islands, Nanaimo and Cowichan Valley regional districts, cloudy, turning into a mix of sun and cloud this afternoon, getting a little wind coming southeast at 20K and reaching a high of 18. 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

0: Blackfoot train here on The Journey FM. Man, there's just no shortage of really insanely cool things happening in our city this month. The David Suzuki Foundation is putting on a 90th birthday benefit concert for the man, the myth, the legend, David Suzuki, who is one of the most important environmental voices this country has ever produced, one of the most important environmental voices in the world. So his birthday benefit concert is taking place at the Queenie Theater on May 22nd. The show is called Legacy, a celebration of David at 90. Here's the thing. The lineup is insane. Bruce Coburn, Sarah McLachlan, Chantel Kravyatsuk, Tanya Tagak, William Prince, Sam Roberts Band, and the Snotty Nose Rez Kids. Plus, there's going to be special appearances from some of his other environmentalist friends like Jane Fonda, Al Gore, and Rick Hansen. And George Strombolopoulos is going to be emceeing the whole thing. So this is very cool, very special, one night only, and all the proceeds will support the foundation's work on climate solutions to protect nature. So tickets will set you back about $278, and they're going fast. So if you do have the cash and you want to go and head out, you can find tickets at show.ps. Just look under the Vancouver section.
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0: Brian Adams at 8:06 here on CJNY FM, The Journey. You're hanging out with Char. Got a bit of a serious update this morning on the school at the center of the Tumbler Ridge shooting. Yesterday, Premier David Eby announced from the steps of the ledge that Tumbler Ridge Secondary School will be torn down and then rebuilt on a new site. And the board ended up consulting survivors, families, and the community on what they wanted to do to move forward. And their answer was clear. They wanted a new school in a new location, which is totally understandable. So demolition will start this summer, and 8 bigger modular classrooms move in by the fall with both the province and federal governments funding it. So hopefully this move will really help the community in the healing process. And I'm sending all of my healing vibes to everybody that's been affected by the tragedy as well.
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1: One of the most iconic Canadian bands, Tragically Hip, Blow It High Dough at 8:21 here on The Journey FM. The Tragically Hip have done something very cool. They've partnered with Kawartha Dairy. It's a family-owned dairy that's been running out of Bob Cajun, Ontario, since 1937. They've now created a limited edition ice cream flavor called the Tragically Chip. I love that. I love a good pun. It's a maple whiskey flavored ice cream. It also has dark chocolatey chunks, rich black cherry ripple, and in case you need a refresher, Bob Cajun is the small cottage country town that inspired one of the Hip's most beloved songs. Bob Cajun, in case you were wondering. The whole thing actually started, like the idea for this partnership started when the band's lawyer was at a local bar in Bob Cajun and struck up a conversation with the owner, who then connected him to the dairy. So 2026 also happens to mark the 10th anniversary of Gord Downie's farewell tour. And the really cool thing about this collaboration is that a portion of every single sale goes to the Breakfast Club of Canada. If you would like to buy some Tragically Chip, it's going to be hitting shelves on June 22nd.
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1: It's Char Normando with your Journey FM weather forecast for the Coast Salish regions. The lower mainland, greater Vancouver area today, mainly cloudy, 30% chance of some drizzle this morning. Going to get up to a high of 17 later on today. For the Gulf Islands, Nanaimo and Cowichan Valley regional districts, cloudy, turning into a mix of sun and cloud this afternoon. Wind coming southeast at 20 km an hour as you reach a high of 18 degrees. For up-to-date weather anytime, check out the CJNYFM.ca homepage or download our Journey FM app for iOS or Android.

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2: 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Rumors spreading around in that Texas town. About to check outside the game. You know what I'm talking about. Just let me know if you wanna go to that whole mile on the range. They got a lot of nice girls. I'm racing.

0: 106.3 FM, The Journey at ZZ Top LaGrange, 8:36 on your Friday morning. I'm Char Normando. Just want to celebrate the man, the myth, the legend this morning. David Attenborough is 100 years old today. So in celebration of this remarkable event and this amazing man, scientists at the Natural History Museum in London gave him a very unique gift. They named a tiny flesh-eating parasite wasp after him. It's called the Attenborough Unculus Tau. It was originally found in Chile back in 1983, but apparently just sat in a drawer at the museum for 40 years until someone finally looked at it and was like, oh, hey, this is a brand new species that we haven't classified yet. So the researcher who named it said Attenborough inspired him to become a taxonomist when he was a kid. So he gave him a wasp, which is very sweet. I can't believe he's 100 years old and he gets his first parasite named after him. I've just discovered a new life goal, and it's not living to 100.
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0: 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Listen to the music. It's Friday. Thank God. Thank gosh. Whoops. It is 8:50 on your Friday morning. Wanted to tell you about a new TV show that's premiering on APTN. It's a brand new Indigenous blind dating show, and it's premiering in June on the 15th. It's called Reservations for Two, and it sounds pretty juicy, I'm not going to lie. For someone that's into reality TV, this is pretty much peak television. It's hosted by Scott Wobbino and Karen Potts, and they're the duo, you've probably seen them online, behind the Real Rank podcast. They're both two-spirit, both absolutely hilarious and unfiltered, and the whole show is set at the Forks in Winnipeg. It's a gathering place, and it has been for thousands of years, and every single episode will follow a new dater going on two blind dates, all while Scott and Kai watch from a studio in real time, reacting to everything. It is very MTV from the early 2000s. That's the vibe I'm getting. And they do call themselves fairy god aunties, which is pretty apt. The first episode is going to be for free on YouTube the day it drops. So if you're interested, that's definitely something to look out for. And also a heads up, if you're single, looking to mingle, season two is already casting in Toronto. If you want to catch Reservations for Two, it premieres on APTN June 15th, and the same day you'll be able to check it out on YouTube.
1: When a child is in the hospital, visitors come to say hello, and when visiting hours are over, they leave. But family does whatever it takes to stay. At Ronald McDonald House, we believe families shouldn't have to fight alone. So we make sure they have everything they need, with a community of support, warm meals, and a place to rest. Because when a child is sick, family stays, and Ronald McDonald House stays with them.
0: 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In the Lower Mainland, Greater Vancouver area today, it's going to be mainly cloudy, 30% chance of drizzle this morning, getting up to a high of 17 degrees. For the Gulf Islands, Nanaimo and Cowichan Valley regional districts, cloudy, turning into a mix of sun and cloud this afternoon, getting a little wind coming southeast at 20K and reaching a high of 18. 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

0: Blue Rodeo on 106.3 FM, The Journey with Till I Am Myself Again. I'm Char. Coming up, we've got The Dirt. CP will join us. We've got a whole bunch of celebrity stories to tell you about, including a 90s sitcom star who's just made a very interesting career choice. Also, a Metallica legend and a Florida fox have more in common than you may think. I'll give you details on that. The Ghostbusters are coming back to the small screen, and one of the originals is involved. And CP also has a story about John Travolta making something very personal to him. You'll hear all those stories and more on The Dirt coming up next.
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0: time for the Derp Jar is in. And Char, we start with, who are you going to call? Dan Aykroyd, the writer and star of the original Ghostbusters, is on board for the Netflix and Sony Pictures animation new animated Ghostbusters series as an executive producer. Now, Netflix hasn't given much detail about the show. There is also an animated movie in the works, but we do know it'll debut exclusively on Netflix in 2027. Aykroyd previously said there is an opportunity for the show's writers to, quote, address some of the issues that we need to heal and move on with our lives. So I guess they healed.
1: Oh, cool. I love Dan Aykroyd.
0: Yeah.
1: Anything he does is awesome.
0: Yeah.
1: Have you ever seen his show on the History Channel where it's like Mysteries Explained or whatever?
0: No.
1: He's super into the paranormal. It's a cool show.
0: What a shocker.
1: Yeah.
0: Ghostbusters.
1: Well, you know what? He's actually talked about being autistic, and I think that's his hyper-focus is, yeah, I get it.
0: I thought it was totally his vodka and making money, but that's just
1: Oh, he actually came into my old radio station with Crystal Skull vodka one time. Anyway. I think there's a lot of guys that I went to high school with that are probably signing up for OnlyFans, especially over the last couple of weeks, because almost every single one of the bombshells that we grew up with has joined the platform. This week, Jamie Presley, who played Joy on My Name is Earl, she's on OnlyFans. She says it's about connecting with her fans on her own terms with creativity and intention. Very dignified, obviously. Meanwhile, Shannon Elizabeth, who was the foreign exchange student in American Pie, she's obviously a babe as well. She launched hers last month. She made over a million, $1.2 million in 7 days alone.
0: Yeah.
1: And then who else is on there? Denise Richards from Wild Things.
0: Yeah.
1: As well.
0: Hey, so everyone's got to make a buck.
1: Yeah. I kind of feel bad for them that's the route that they felt that they had to go, but whatever. Hey, to each their own.
0: Yeah, $1 million in the bank. What the heck? The trailer for John Travolta's directorial debut is here. Propeller One-Way Night Coach, written, directed, narrated, and produced by Travolta, is going to premiere on Apple TV on May 29th. The adaptation of the Oscar nominee's 1997 book of the same name stars his daughter, Ella Blue Travolta. John Travolta has said that it was his lifelong passion for aviation that inspired him to write and illustrate his family-friendly book. Talented guy.
1: He is very, very talented. Speaking of other talented people, Jason Newsted, he was the bassist for Metallica for a long time. Mm-hmm. Apparently, he just beat throat cancer. And to celebrate, he went to Bush Wildlife Sanctuary near his house in Florida, and he played a live acoustic set for the animals, which is so cute. So he did that for enrichment, and it helps reduce their stress. So there was a really cute moment. A gray fox climbed into his lap and started licking his hand, which is so cute. So the song he was playing was Imagine, John Lennon's song, and it was pretty cute. His wife, Nicole, pointed out that the gray fox also had beet throat cancer. So it was kind of a very special moment. I wish I could do stuff like that, like play music for the animals at a zoo.
0: Maybe next time he's going to perform for the Tiger Kings.
1: Oh, yeah. I wouldn't go there. Yeah. I feel like there's just danger written all over it.
0: Yeah. Make for a good special. And that was what we call the dirt.
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1: It's Char Normando with your Journey FM weather forecast for the Coast Salish regions. The lower mainland, greater Vancouver area today, mainly cloudy, 30% chance of some drizzle this morning. Going to get up to a high of 17 later on today. For the Gulf Islands, Nanaimo and Cowichan Valley regional districts, cloudy, turning into a mix of sun and cloud this afternoon. Wind coming southeast at 20 km/h an hour as you reach a high of 18 degrees.
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0: Oasis Champagne Supernova here on 106.3 FM The Journey. I'm Char. If you are a theater goer, just want to remind you there are a few new movies hitting the box office this weekend. Three new movies in theaters specifically that I wanted to talk about. One, Mortal Kombat 2. It's out with Carl Urban as Johnny Cage. It's got 74% on Rotten Tomatoes. And critics say it's messy and campy and exactly what it's supposed to be. So if that's your thing and you like Mortal Kombat, go and have yourself a great time. The Sheep Detectives is one that I wanted to also mention. Hugh Jackman plays a shepherd who reads murder mysteries to his sheep every night. He dies under suspicious circumstances, and the sheep have to solve it. It's based on the best-selling German novel, and it was written by Craig Mazin, who did The Last of Us. It's got 97% on Rotten Tomatoes, and who doesn't love Hugh Jackman or sheep? The MGM lion baws instead of roars at the start, which is also very cute. Billie Eilish also has a concert film out this weekend. It's called Hit Me Hard and Soft, The Tour. It's co-directed by James Cameron, and it's in 3D, so that's kind of cool as well if you're into Billie Eilish. Big movies weekend. If you want to see times for any of these, just check your local theater for details.
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0: rare earth I just want to celebrate here on CJNY FM The Journey. I'm Shar, and I feel like celebrating because it's the weekend. For me, anyway. I'm out of here, pretty much. Before I go, want to let you know that May 8th is a day we should always remember. Today marks 81 years since Nazi Germany surrendered unconditionally to the Allied forces, and the end of World War II happened in Europe. So VE Day, a date that really changed the world and definitely deserves a moment of acknowledgement, not only this year, but every single year. Also on this day, back in 2022, 3 years ago, Bono and The Edge walked into a subway station in Kyiv that had been turned into a bomb shelter and played an acoustic set. And Ukraine had been invaded by Russia just months earlier, so this was a very nice gesture and a little bit of reprieve. Music is solidarity, I guess you could say. Also today is Sir David Attenborough's 100th birthday. He's a man who spent a whole century making this planet feel like it's definitely worth fighting for. He's an amazing man. Go and check out any of his documentaries. You'll be amazed. All right. Thanks for spending your morning with me. I'm going to return on Monday at 6 a.m. If you can hang out, you know where I'm at.
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0: Now we'll look at the Journey FM weather forecast for the Coast Salish regions and the lower mainland this afternoon. A high of 17 with a small chance of rain, moving to 10 overnight with a few clouds, and then climbing to 18 tomorrow and expect sunshine. For the Gulf Islands, Nanaimo and Couch and Valley regional districts, 18 mainly cloudy and dropping to 9 overnight with a few clouds, and then climbing to 20 tomorrow with a mix of sun and cloud. 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
1: Now we'll look at the Journey FM weather forecast for the Coast Salish regions and the Lower Mainland this afternoon. A high of 17 with a small chance of rain, moving to 10 overnight with a few clouds, and then climbing to 18 tomorrow and expect sunshine. For the Gulf Islands, Nanaimo and Couch and Valley regional districts, 18 mainly cloudy and dropping to 9 overnight with a few clouds, and then climbing to 20 tomorrow with a mix of sun and cloud. 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
3: Now we'll look at the Journey FM weather forecast for the Coast Salish regions and the Lower Mainland this afternoon. A high of 17 with a small chance of rain, moving to 10 overnight with a few clouds, and then climbing to 18 tomorrow and expect sunshine. For the Gulf Islands, Nanaimo and Couch and Valley regional districts, 18 mainly cloudy and dropping to 9 overnight with a few clouds, and then climbing to 20 tomorrow with a mix of sun and cloud. 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
1: Now we'll look at the Journey FM weather forecast for the Coast Salish regions and the Lower Mainland this afternoon. A high of 17 with a small chance of rain, moving to 10 overnight with a few clouds, and then climbing to 18 tomorrow and expect sunshine. For the Gulf Islands, Nanaimo and Couch and Valley regional districts, 18 mainly cloudy and dropping to 9 overnight with a few clouds, and then climbing to 20 tomorrow with a mix of sun and cloud. For up-to-date weather, anytime, check out the CJNYFM.ca homepage or download the Journey FM app for iOS.
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2: Now we'll look at the Journey FM weather forecast for the Coast Salish regions and the Lower Mainland this afternoon. A high of 17 with a small chance of rain, moving to 10 overnight with a few clouds, and then climbing to 18 tomorrow and expect sunshine. For the Gulf Islands, Nanaimo and Couch and Valley regional districts, 18 mainly cloudy and dropping to 9 overnight with a few clouds, and then climbing to 20 tomorrow with a mix of sun and cloud. 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

0: When a child is in the hospital, visitors come to say hello. And when visiting hours are over, they leave. But family does whatever it takes to stay. At Ronald McDonald House, we believe families shouldn't have to fight alone. So we make sure they have everything they need, with a community of support, warm meals, and a place to rest. Because when a child is sick, family stays. And Ronald McDonald House stays with them.
1: Taking a look at the Journey FM weather forecast for the Coast Salish regions. In the lower mainland this evening, expect a high of 17 and dropping to 10 overnight, still with a few clouds, and then climbing to 18 tomorrow with a mix of sun and cloud. For the Gulf Islands, Nanaimo and Couch and Valley regional districts, 18 dropping to 9 with a few clouds overnight, and then 20 tomorrow with a mix of sun and cloud.
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2: Taking a look at the Journey FM weather forecast for the Coast Salish regions. In the Lower Mainland this evening, expect a high of 17 and dropping to 10 overnight, still with a few clouds, and then climbing to 18 tomorrow with a mix of sun and cloud. For the Gulf Islands, Nanaimo and Couch and Valley regional districts, 18 dropping to 9 with a few clouds overnight, and then 20 tomorrow with a mix of sun and cloud.
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